got the strap. Hey. I gotta carry him. Yeah, yeah, I'ma go into this. Yeah, yeah, this is Gorilla. Yeah, yeah, I'ma go get the bag. Yeah, yeah, or I'ma get the pad.

that boy and his kind. All they comprehend is a worthless dollar sign. So don't stop going.

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And by that time, I looked on the wall at the old clock again. And by that time, was a quarter to two. The last call for alcohol. I said, "Hey, Mr. Bartender, what do you want?"

the latest from Alabama Shakes. I Feel Hoop Coming. Red Hot Chili Peppers before that, and their version of Higher Ground. Here at WFUV, it's My Morning Jacket.